You know, I'm Delilah, and this is Magic 98, WMGN Madison. Hopes and dreams. It's about getting a little older while still acting very immature. It's about falling in love all over again. If you have joined us for the very first time, I'm glad that you are here.

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1: 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I just love it.
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1: When my kids were in middle school, I felt like their bad language was, it was just getting out of hand. Mm-hmm. And so, you know, I was like, okay, let me introduce a swear jar. And every time you get caught swearing, you had to put a fluffy, you know, different color ball in the jar. Each of us had our own assigned color. So at the end of the month, the person with the most balls in the jar had to pay $5 into the slush fund. But what I didn't realize was that I swear more than I thought. And one day, I thought I was in the house by myself, and I decided, you know, I was going to take a couple of the balls out of the jar. Like, I just figured this is for my kids to stop swearing, not me. Like, I'm
2: right.
1: And my youngest walked in as I was starting to pull the balls out of the jar, and I got caught.
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0: 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Only know you love her when you let her go. 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
1: 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A new day with Lynette and Charlotte. So now that we know all of those important things.
2: Yes.
1: About Greta, I thought maybe she could share a little more about who she is.
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2: We should like maybe learn like her middle name.
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1: So we can middle name her.
3: 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That's an interesting one.
2: Oh, we're already getting stuff. We're getting somewhere.
1: This is good. More questions for Greta so that you love her as much as we do. Coming up next.
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1: Inspire your child's love of reading and create memories of reading together. If your child is under 6 years old and lives in Dane or Sauk County, they can get free monthly books through Dolly Parton's Imagination Library. It's a partnership with the Madison Reading Project. Once you register, they'll get a book every month personalized with their name shipped directly to the child's home. Everything you need to know is on magic98.com and the Magic app.